0: Hit Radio.
1: Hit Radio FFH.
2: I told her everything, kept no secrets. She saw my strengths, told her my weakness. We were invisible.

Oh my god, I'm so horny right now. I shouldn't have said that out loud.